techno is characterized by distorted screech. And now, give me some acids. All right. Let's talk about the kicks. This is an hardstyle kick. This is an hardcore kick. Can we have some up-tempo? Now, it's time for Psy. If you combine all these together, you will have techno music. Techno music. Techno music. Techno music.

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Yeah.

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1: Go hard and do it again. Push yourself, don't hold back, you're unstoppable. Let's do it again. Give it up, one hand in, pull up on that. You will just

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You know what it is, latest Afrojack tracks every week here on Jack Radio and the biggest

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Mist in the moonlight, prey soon come. Jungle they're ready for. A chase so wild, the race time done. Sound of the predator. Gifted as you fight, grace my